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2: I'm Dirk Verdorn in the KCRA 3 Weather Center. Mostly cloudy skies will be with us overnight tonight and in tomorrow with temperatures in the mid-60s tomorrow morning. So a warmer start. We'll have temperatures only warming into the mid to low 80s with a chance for some showers and sprinkles. Get the latest forecast on the KCRA 3 News and the KCRA 3 app.
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2: I'm Dirk Verdorn in the KCRA3 Weather Center. Mostly cloudy skies will be with us overnight tonight and in tomorrow with temperatures in the mid-60s tomorrow morning, so a warmer start. We'll have temperatures only warming into the mid to low 80s with a chance for some showers and sprinkles. Get the latest forecast on the KCRA3 News and the KCRA3 app.
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19: 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Then they proceeded to tell me all the reasons they were perfect and why I should say just that. Maybe I'm alone here, but I resent businesses asking for a review, especially when they coach me as to what to say. 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Nothing spectacular or notable, but no issues. 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It won't tell you what the hotel or restaurant is good at, but it will give you the downside, which sometimes can be more important than the fake five stars.
18: More tips to make you a smarter traveler Saturdays at 11 a.m. on Sactown Sports 1140.
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0: You know, a lot of people would say the best part of any state fair is the food. Ooh, yes, deep fried everything on a stick. It doesn't get better than that. Mix 96. But a close second, at least for me anyway, are the bizarre competitions that you can watch or participate in. Now, ironically enough, we don't really have any super weird ones at the California State Fair. But in other states, it's like every year they try to think of weird things people can compete with. Like, for example, in South Carolina this year, they're going to have a twisted roots competition where people are bringing in their carrots, their beets, their potatoes, like whatever they grew under the ground. And the ones that are shaped the weirdest win the prize. In Nebraska, they're having a llama costume competition. There's a pet rock Olympics in Colorado. But Iowa has more of these weird competitions than anybody. They have a cow chip throwing contest. There is a husband calling contest. And for the first time this year, they had a bunch of kids competing in the mom calling contest.
1: Mom, come get mad again, my grill.
2: Mom, when's dinner ready? Mom.
0: The kids are getting into it. And there were a lot of kids competing. The winner was a little 8-year-old girl who won a blue ribbon and a whole $5. Hopefully she didn't spend it all on a snow cone or an elephant. I hope she got an elephant ear and a snow cone with her $5. Coming up, we've got more of today's hits and yesterday's favorites. No doubt, Ed Sheeran and Beyonce next.
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1: 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I found

I would go so far as to call Sacramento the ramen capital of California, but maybe we should be. We've got some really great ramen spots in town, and now the best ramen place in all of California was just named, and it's here in Sacramento. I'll tell you where in 10 minutes.

0: Do you have a favorite ramen place in Sacramento? Mix 96. I want to know what it is because I have a lot of favorites. We're lucky. We've got a lot of really good ones here in Sacramento. Ryujin, I love. Soku, E-Ramen, Ramen 101. And I can't believe I've not been to this place yet. But it just got named the best ramen spot in all of California, the entire state. And it's right here in Sacramento. A place called Kodaiko. Have you been there? It's on the K Street Mall. Not far from Golden One, and I guess it's in a basement space, 7th and K, and they're known for seasonal ramens and gourmet ingredients. I'm looking over the menu. I am getting so hungry. Anyway, I shouldn't be surprised that it's getting rave reviews because apparently the guy behind Kodaiko is also the founder, chef, and partner of Crew, which is also known for fabulous food. So I think I'm going to have to make that happen this weekend. Looks so good. On the way, more of today's hits and yesterday's favorites, and your 7:15 commercial-free workday kickoff is coming up.
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2: I'm Tamara Berg in the KCRA3 Weather Center. It's finally Friday. Getting out the door to cloudy, overcast skies for the morning. Even feels a touch muggy. Chance for a few sprinkles possible in the valley this morning to midday. And then into the afternoon, we should see some clearer skies and temperatures today in the mid-80s. Get the latest forecast on the KCRA3 News and the KCRA3 app.
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that any of us could forget the iconic Dolly Parton, but boy, she was busy in the months before she passed, making sure we'd be reminded of her a lot over the next few months. She had all these dream projects, and she got to work making them happen. A lot of these are going to debut next month. She's got a new hotel and museum. It's going to have its grand opening at the end of September. Dolly's Dolls will go online September 15th. Her Cup of Ambition coffee launches at the end of September. There's a 9-to-5 jewelry collection with Kendra Scott coming out in January. Dolly's dog treats are also going to come out in January. There's a Dolly musical hitting Broadway on what would have been her birthday, January 19th. Oh, and just in time for the holidays, Dolly on the Holly making its debut. I think it's like her version of Elf on the Shelf. Mix 96.

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0: Some big changes coming to both Facebook and Instagram in the wake of Meta's settlement earlier this week. Mix 96, 29 states were suing them. And it had to do with the effects of social media and the algorithm on kids' mental health. And in settling the case, Meta agreed to make changes to kids' accounts on both Facebook and Instagram. So moving forward, kids under 18 will only be able to be on for a combined 2 hours a day, both Facebook and Instagram. From midnight to 6 a.m., they won't be able to use it at all. They're going to hide the likes and reactions to kids' accounts. They're going to ban filters that make it look like someone has had a cosmetic procedure. And they're also, this might be the most useful feature for parents moving forward, but they will make it to where parents can see the accounts that are messaging their kids. So if there's a creepy adult trying to slide into the DMs of your 14-year-old, you'll be able to see exactly who that is and intervene. On the way, more of today's hits and yesterday's favorites. Your 7:15 commercial-free workday kickoff is next.
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2: I'm Tamara Berg in the KCRA 3 Weather Center. It's finally Friday. Getting out the door to cloudy, overcast skies for the morning. Even feels a touch muggy. Chance for a few sprinkles possible in the valley this morning to midday. And then into the afternoon, we should see some clearer skies and temperatures today in the mid-80s. Get the latest forecast on the KCRA 3 News and the KCRA 3 app.
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It was so touching to see so many landmarks around the world, really, light up pink in honor of the late Dolly Parton. The Eiffel Tower did it, the Space Needle in Seattle, the Empire State Building. And there's one guy who started an online petition. He wants to honor Dolly every September 25th. Wants it to be Dolly Parton Day because, you know, 925, get it? Hey, that's my birthday, and I'm for it. I don't mind sharing with Dolly. You're the

Do you love Pokemon? You probably already know about the Pokemon World Championships taking over San Francisco this weekend. Tickets have sold out forever, but you don't need a ticket for a free event every night. Tonight, tomorrow, and Sunday, there is going to be a free Pokemon drone show right over the ferry building. Another good spot to watch it from is the Embarcadero Promenade.

0: second lunar eclipse in a row that we could not see in Sacramento because of the clouds. But hey, I'm not entirely mad at the clouds. They're helping to cool things off this weekend. 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

0: Cause I gotta have faith.
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2: I'm Tamara Berg in the KCRA 3 Weather Center. It's finally Friday. Getting out the door to cloudy, overcast skies for the morning. Even feels a touch muggy. Chance for a few sprinkles possible in the valley this morning to midday. And then into the afternoon, we should see some clearer skies and temperatures today in the mid-80s. Get the latest forecast on the KCRA 3 News and the KCRA 3 app.
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0: missed this last year. I am not going to miss it again this year. Lincoln Wings and Wheels. Have you been? Mix 96. So the opening night, which would be tonight, they have this hot air balloon moon glow. And I was like, oh, man, that makes such a cool Instagram reel. And then I just didn't figure how long it would take to get to Lincoln, especially when people are trying to get home on a Friday night. And long story short, I missed the moon glow. And I've been thinking about it ever since. So that is going to happen tonight. I believe the gates open at 5 o'clock. So you probably want to get there as close to that as possible so you don't miss the moon glow. And then, of course, you know, vintage cars and food trucks and all sorts of fun. You can get more details on the Lincoln Chamber of Commerce website. On the way, we got more of today's hits and yesterday's favorites, including Goo Goo Dolls, Joan Jett, and Maroon 5 in minutes. 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

When I first saw that Taco Bell is rolling out a pink Baja Blast, I thought it was in tribute to the late Dolly Parton. I was like, wow, they move fast. Turns out it's a big coincidence. It's actually a collaboration with Olivia Rodrigo. You Seem Pretty Pink for a Baja Blast is the name of it. You'll be able to try it September 24th.

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1: It's right around 9. Good morning. I'm Cheryl saying hi to everybody listening to us out at Sac State. Thanks for working with us. And remember, you can enjoy today's hits and yesterday's favorites everywhere. 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

They just released the lineup of movies for Movies Under the Stars in Old Sacramento, and they got some classics for spooky season. Hocus Pocus, Halloween Town, Nightmare Before Christmas. Can't wait. Makes

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If you want to experience 30 seconds of pure joy, get on TikTok. And there's an account called Rangers Nation. It's a fan club for the Texas Rangers. They got a lot of videos, though, of one particular usher who works at the stadium there. Her name is Hannah. She has become known as Dancing Queen Hannah. She's got some spectacular moves, and she dances when she's working the game. She ends up on the Jumbotron a lot. She's got this big fan following now, especially other people with Down syndrome. She's inspiring them to live their dreams, and I love that for her and for all of

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2: I'm Tamara Berg in the KCRE 3 Weather Center. It's finally Friday. Getting out the door to cloudy, overcast skies for the morning. Even feels a touch muggy. Chance for a few sprinkles possible in the valley this morning to midday. And then into the afternoon, we should see some clearer skies and temperatures today in the mid-80s. Get the latest forecast on the KCRE 3 News and the KCRE 3 app.
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If it's important to you to support businesses that make products here in California, it's about to get a lot easier to identify which products are made here. Mix 96, the governor's office just announced today a new Made in California labeling program. So they're going to do all the vetting, because let's be honest, it takes a lot of time and energy to do that research on your own. They're going to do that. And then the products that are legit made in California are going to get a special label. Make it easier for us to find them.

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1: It's right around 10. I'm Cheryl saying hi to everybody listening to us in Roseville at Kaiser Permanente. Thanks for working with us today. And remember, you can enjoy today's hits and yesterday's favorites everywhere when you tell Alexa to play Mix 96 Sacramento. 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
3: I'm Tara Berg in the KCRA3 Weather Center. Your Friday forecast starting out on a cloudy note with a chance for a couple of sprinkles and or light showers through about midday. Into the afternoon, we should see some brighter skies under partly cloudy conditions. Today, noticeably cooler with highs in the mid-80s. Get the latest forecast on the KCRA3 News and the KCRA3 app.
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0: 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I bet it is so pretty this morning.
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2: I'm Tara Berg in the KCRA3 Weather Center. Your Friday forecast starting out on a cloudy note with the chance for a couple of sprinkles and or light showers through about midday. Into the afternoon, we should see some brighter skies under partly cloudy conditions. Today, noticeably cooler with highs in the mid-80s. Get the latest forecast on the KCRA3 News and the KCRA3 app.
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1: 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I'm Cheryl saying hi to everybody listening to us right now out in Citrus Heights at Costco. 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
10: Thunder, feel the thunder. 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The flash of lights. 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The rush of pure thunder. 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

It seems like Southwest Airlines has become the airline of choice for people getting married lately. Mix 96, there's a video going viral of a couple. They were on their way to Vegas to elope, and the flight attendants threw them an impromptu wedding on board the plane, made a bouquet out of coffee stir sticks. The captain, who was also a minister, married them. That was pretty cool. Well, here's another video going viral. A woman on her way to her bachelorette party got a ton of marriage advice from the passengers. I'll tell you more in 6 minutes.

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these videos lately of flight attendants, and it's usually on Southwest Airlines, going over and above for people that are flying to special occasions. Mix 96, like this woman, Maya, was flying to her bachelorette party, and when the attendants found out, they passed out napkins to all the married passengers so they could write their best advice for marriage, and then they gave it to her as a gift. Some of the advice is really good. Over-communicate, talk about everything. Have monthly date night. Oh, and I love this one. It's okay to go to bed angry. Sometimes all you need is a good night's sleep.

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2: I'm Tamara Berg in the KCRA3 Weather Center. Your Friday forecast starting out on a cloudy note with a chance for a couple of sprinkles and or light showers through about midday. Into the afternoon, we should see some brighter skies under partly cloudy conditions. Today, noticeably cooler with highs in the mid-80s. Get the latest forecast on the KCRA3 News and the KCRA3 app.
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13: I'm John Morgan of Morgan & Morgan. Our firm handles hundreds of crash cases involving semi-trucks every year. A crash case involving semis is much different, and if you don't know what you're doing, you can leave lots of money on the table. Many times there is separate insurance for the cab and for the trailer. Sometimes there are actually layers of other insurances and excess insurance that some lawyers may not know about because they don't see that many cases. We see these cases every day. Also, there are federal laws governing the hours a driver may drive in a 24-hour period and logs that are required. A crash case involving a semi-truck is a totally different animal than a simple car crash. We have lawyers who only handle these cases. 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

Snoop Dogg wants to pay somebody $10,000 to travel the world and eat ice cream. Mix 96. Is that not a dream job or what? So I did not know he had an ice cream company. He does. It's called Dr. Bombay. He's had it for a few years. And he's looking for international flavor inspirations because he wants to do something different with it. So that's where you come in, maybe. He wants to pay you to travel, taste ice cream around the world. If you want to apply, the link is on his Instagram.

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1: 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I'm Cheryl saying hi to everybody listening to us in Rancho Cordova at Les Schwab Tire. Thanks for working with us. And remember, you can enjoy today's hits and yesterday's favorites everywhere. 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

Do you know Bruno Mars has his own Hello Kitty truck? Mix 96. So it sells exclusive Bruno Mars Hello Kitty merch. I got a t-shirt there one time in Vegas because normally it's outside the park MGM and they have the cutest stuff. Well, it's following him on the romantic tour, which means it'll be in Santa Clara if you want to get some stuff, October 9th through the 11th. Same.

movie Practical Magic with Sandra Bullock and Nicole Kidman. They were sisters who were witches. Well, there's a sequel. It's out next month. And in an interview about it, Nicole Kidman revealed her spell she cast on people she didn't like. I'll tell you more in 6 minutes. Mix 96.

0: 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They were in Australia recently, and the interviewer asked them what their favorite spells are.
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Happy Friday. It's Doug Lazy. Want to say hi to everybody working at ARC Document Solutions in Sacramento. And get that Friday vibe going wherever you're at. When you're streaming today's hits and yesterday's favorites free. 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
3: I'm Tara Berg in the KCRA3 Weather Center. Your Friday forecast starting out on a cloudy note with the chance for a couple of sprinkles and or light showers through about midday. Into the afternoon, we should see some brighter skies under partly cloudy conditions. Today, noticeably cooler with highs in the mid-80s. Get the latest forecast on the KCRA3 News and the KCRA3 app.
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And it's been so hot here in Sacramento. The weather today kind of feels like Mother Nature's way of saying sorry. I just checked the 10-day forecast at KCRA 3. And we've got 80s this weekend and all next week in Sacramento. Seems like

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0: today's hits and yesterday's favorites from Mix 96. And the holidays are already going to be tight already, but you might have to stretch your holiday budget even a little further now if the United States Postal Service gets their way. They want to put a temporary price increase in effect from October through January for popular package services like Priority Mail and Ground Advantage. So some of the things will be affected. Regular stamps and things like that won't be.
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1: 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It's Doug Glaze. You want to say what's up to everybody at Attune Counseling Center in Sacramento. And if you're still at work right now, let's make it sound good. 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

Mix 96 and KCRA3 saying it's only 84 degrees right now in Sacramento. If you're headed out tonight to watch Friday Night High School Football, it'll only be in the 70s during the game, and we're dropping into the 50s tonight overnight. 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

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It's all in one spot for you on our Instagram and Facebook. 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

Rock. It's Doug Lazy. Happy Friday to everybody at the California Department of Consumer Affairs in Sacramento. And while we're counting down to kicking off the weekend, stream today's hits and yesterday's favorites for free. 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

Happy Friday. Thanks for hanging out with today's hits and yesterday's favorites on Mix 96. And Miss USA has a brand new queen, and she's making history and rewriting the rule book. Justice Kelly from Virginia won the crown last night, becoming the first mother and first married woman to ever hold the title. She's also the very first winner ever that was in her 30s. So

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2: I'm Dirk Verdorn in the KCRA 3 Weather Center. Mostly clear overnight tonight with temperatures eventually dropping off into the mid to upper 50s by Saturday morning. And then we'll have mostly sunny skies with daytime highs in the upper 80s to around 90 degrees. Get the latest forecast on the KCRA 3 News and the KCRA 3 app.
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AAA saying today gas prices are up nearly 40% from 6 months ago. Oh, I know. It's probably even higher here in Sacramento. That's why we want to give you $1,000 in free gas with our gas grab. It's back Tuesday, Wednesday, and Thursday. 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
2: I'm Dirk Verdorn in the KCRA3 Weather Center. Mostly clear overnight tonight, with temperatures eventually dropping off into the mid to upper 50s by Saturday morning. And then we'll have mostly sunny skies with daytime highs in the upper 80s to around 90 degrees. Get the latest forecast on the KCRA3 News and the KCRA3 app.
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today's hits and yesterday's favorites from Mix 96. And this is kind of like a happy meal for your heart. A couple, Mike and Susan Burks from Georgia, just celebrated their 50th wedding anniversary at the same McDonald's they used to visit all the time as newlyweds. They say they didn't have much back then, but they had each other. And Big Macs and fries. That was their go-to meal.

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1: We're counting down and kicking off the weekend. 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

0: Pinterest, TikTok, all saying that searches for pumpkin spice have plummeted since this time last year. Heather, thanks for working with VIX 96 in Sacramento. Is it the end of the pumpkin spice era?
1: No, it can't be. Starbucks just started serving PSLs this week, and I've had one every single day since Tuesday. Right from

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2: I'm Dirk Verdorn in the KCRA 3 Weather Center. Mostly clear overnight tonight, with temperatures eventually dropping off into the mid to upper 50s by Saturday morning. And then we'll have mostly sunny skies with daytime highs in the upper 80s to around 90 degrees. Get the latest forecast on the KCRA 3 News and the KCRA 3 app.
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